0: cloudy and just stopped it for a while, the rain, but I think it will come back very soon.
1: When it rains like this, Dugong, is it windy right now?
0: It is quite windy. Yes, it is. Yeah. Luckily, we don't have flooding yet, but it's very, very rainy for the past 7-8 days.
1: Okay. Take a good care of your health, Dugong.
0: Thank you.
2: Be careful. Be careful. Don't get cold.
1: Cold. Okay. All right. This morning, you will be sharing us about Uber. And from my experience riding Uber or taxi service in Hong Kong, most of them are fast and furious.
0: Right.
1: You agree with that's that, right. Totally, right?
0: I agree. I usually, when I go on a business trip, when I take the first flight to, let's say, Jakarta or Hanoi, I will call it Uber, and they drive very fast. I think I couldn't even drive it as fast as they did. So it took me only like 30 minutes to go to the airport, and I think the fastest I had driven myself to the airport is 40 minutes. So that is how fast they drive.
2: Wow. Is that illegal or legally? Legal to drive like that.
0: Yes, that is what we're about to talk about today, because Hong Kong, the Legislative Council, is about to pass a legislation on legalizing ride-hailing apps. We don't call it the Uber Bill, because in Hong Kong, we have two main suppliers of rides. One is Uber, one is the Chinese app AMAP, and both are very popular, I would say. Uber offers more flexibility in pickup options, while AMAP has a very good map itself for people to use. But nevertheless, as of right now, both services, if you end up hailing a non-taxi, which means, let's say, some Tesla or some Toyota come pick you up, you are considered to be riding illegally. So finally, after years of deliberation, the government has decided that it is time to find a way to legalize the whole business. As a lot of people are actually like us, like they go and back and forth to the airport, they do the Ubers on a regular basis. And it is said that the government may release about 20,000 licenses to potential Uber interested parties so that they can be considered as officially legal in Hong Kong.
2: And so what happened to the original taxi who already had those licenses? With it?
0: Taxis, that's right. As part of the protective measures introduced by the government some 25, 30 years ago, Hong Kong no longer issues new taxi licenses. That's why ever since then, the companies, the taxi companies who hoarded up all the licenses, they consider that taxi license as a good investment. At the height of the popularity, a taxi license in Hong Kong can cost up to 10 million Hong Kong dollars. But right now, I think it's about 2 to 3 million. It is still ridiculous if you consider the price, but that is how much it has nosedived since the government announced that it is considering to allow Uber and AMAP to run free in Hong Kong.
2: So, will these people get any compensation from the government for the loss?
0: They have been advocating it, but so far, no. In fact, the government last year, they tried it a half-baked method of helping the local taxi business, which is they let them do their own app and let them provide rides to local people, and also lets them introduce bigger cars, because now if you buy Uber, if you have six people, you can actually get a Toyota, let's say you can get a Wildfire, or you can get a Noah. But in Hong Kong, for a very long time, there is no ride that allows you to sit more than five. So now they allow you to do that, but the problem is, first, the app is very, I would say, buggy. And second is, there's just not enough drivers signing up for it. So, yes, I can open the app, I can say, hi, please bring me there. But then it tells you to please wait for 30 minutes. And it defeats the purpose of hailing rides.
1: Yugong, do you know why the taxi license in Hong Kong is extremely expensive?
0: The reason for that was the